tell you something? The sisters are not going for that no more. Because we realize two things, that you aren't doing anything for us, that we can better do by ourselves. So from now on, we're going to use what we got to get what we want.

Yeah, hello. 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What is it? What? Come on, tell me. Ah, you want to hear more music on KL1?

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I told my mom, tears rushing down my face. She's like, Ben, you've loved girls since before pre-K. Tripping. Yeah, I guess she had a point, didn't she? Bunch of stereotypes all in my head. I remember doing the math, like, yeah, I'm good at Little League. A preconceived idea of what it all meant. But those that like the same sex have the characteristics. The right-wing conservatives think it's a decision. And you can be cured with some treatment and religion. Man-made rewiring of a predisposition, playing God. Oh nah, here we go. America the brave still fears what we don't know. God loves all his children. It's somehow forgotten, but we paraphrase a book written 3,500 years ago.

press play, don't press pause. Progress march on, with the veil over our eyes. We turn our back on the cause, till the day that my uncles can be united by law. When kids aren't walking around the hallway, plagued by pain in their heart. A world so hateful, some would rather die than be who they are. And a certificate on paper isn't gonna solve it all, but it's a damn good place to start. No law is gonna change us, we have to change us. Whatever God you believe in, we come from the same one. Strip away the fear, underneath it's all

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0: There's no stopping us.
1: Oh, baby.
0: We're going to play more real rock whether you want it.
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0: Or not.
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1: Bigger and better than ever before. More powerful. Hot rockin' and flamethrowing. 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Yes.
0: Kinemaradio is back.
1: It's new. It's improved. It's better than ever before. Program details will be announced soon. Go tell a friend.
0: Tell them. KR1. Kinemaradio is back.
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1: Yeah.
0: Are you going to answer me or what?
1: Yeah, okay.
0: Yes, you!
1: Yeah,
0: come
1: me.
0: On, pick me up!
1: Well, I am KO1. I just play music.

0: remember those scratchy old 78s? 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
1: well, it's time to dust down an old scratchy 78. Sharpen our stylus and get ready to hear this old vintage sound.
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0: Ladies and gentlemen, your DJ has spent hours setting up his lights. He's spent ages performing sound checks, and he's refrained from touching the buffet. Yet. He's keeping reasonably sober and is prepared to play just about anything you care to ask for. 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

0: Ladies and gentlemen, your DJ has spent hours setting up his lights. He spent ages performing sound checks, and he's refrained from touching the buffet. Yet. He's keeping reasonably sober and is prepared to play just about anything you care to ask for. Get ready.
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